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1913, call emergency to Blake Assistance Living, 1635 North Williamson Boulevard in the lobby, crushing Gateway North and Kansas Park Boulevard in Daytona. 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

31 fire alarm emergency, the Lynn Hall, the warm 50 Phoenix University Avenue, Unit 208, delay and crossing North First Station, North Amelia Avenue, fire 81, strike tech 7, come up to me.

0: 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We'll be taking that in place of Ladder 81, they're aware.
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50 minutes 54, 301 South Myrtle Avenue, apartment 232 in New Smyrna, across to the State Road 44 in Meadowwood Street, entrance 50 minutes 50, flight 10-3, 2028.

0: 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Monday 81, are you copy me?
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0: I guess we're having radio issues. Yeah, I got you cleared.

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975-973, call number 8462, 1 0 1 0 1 0 1 0 1 0 1 0 1 0 1 0 1 0 1 0 1 0 1 0 1 0 1 0 1 0 1 0 1 0 1 0 1 0 1 0 1 0 1 0 1 0 1 0 1 0 1 0 1 0 1 0 1 0 1 0 1 0 1 0 1 0 1 0 1 0 1 0 1 0 1 0 1 0 1 0 1 0 1 0 1 0 1 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0 1 0

Highway 918, Davis Thompson versus C280, Fernbrook Road, Port Orange, Russia, Lee, Louisiana. Davis 81, 918, Spike 6, 3, Sunday.

6.66 person on emergency to the South Korean Army, North Central School, Virgin, and 103. He's on a question with the way to use digit format to use the electric 3 times on the front.

Lake Winchester, 1 3 1 8 3 8 3 8 3 8 3 8 3 8 3 8 3 8 3 8 3 8 3 8 3 8 3 8 3 8 3 8 3 8 3 8 3 8 3 8 3 8 3 8 3 8 3 8 3 8 3 8 3 8 3 8 3 8 3 8 3 8 3 8 3 8 3 8 3 8 3 8 3 8 3 8 3 8 3 8 3 8 3 8 3 8 3 8 3 8 3 8 3 8 3 8 3 8 3 8 3 8 3 8 3 8 3 8 3 8 3 8 3 8 3 8 3 8 3 8 3 8 3 8 3 8 3 8 3 8 3 8 3 8 3 8 3 8 3 8 3 8 3 8 3 8 3 8 3 8 3 8 3 8 3 8 3 8 3 8 3 8 3 8 3 8 3 8 3 8 3 8 3 8 3 8 3 8 3 8 3 8 3 8 3

VCSO to respond to the gas station at 4817, non-emergency, please.

0: Virginia 41, just confirming that it's Charlie, Foxtrot, Foxtrot. I'm not understanding what that is.
1: Virginia
0: 41,
1: this is station. Circle K is 1740, Highway 17, Figure 40.
0: Any law enforcement out to this
1: trip?
0: Thank you.
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0: Can you go ahead and flight

681 American Tennessee, call for an emergency. 27, Crush 97, left drive, and forming crush the binding of the Darby, 681 American Tennessee.

Okay, 1 0 6 3 9 call emergency. 4 pickup 3 9 4 with us in the Army. Green, crush, beat, 12 feet, keep this. 1 0 6 3 9 click, taxi, 12 feet.

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0: Are you out of service until this is over?
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1: I got it, Jason.

Engine 1A 13, 15, automatic versus D711, 95, 5, 5, 5, 5, 5, 5, 5, 5, 5, 5, 5, 5, 5, 5, 5, 5, 5, 5, 5, 5, 5, 5, 5, 5, 5, 5, 5, 5, 5, 5, 5, 5, 5, 5, 5, 5, 5, 5, 5, 5, 5, 5, 5, 5, 5, 5, 5, 5, 5, 5, 5, 5, 5, 5, 5, 5, 5, 5, 5, 5, 5, 5, 5, 5, 5, 5, 5, 5, 5, 5, 5, 5, 5, 5, 5, 5, 5, 5, 5, 5, 5, 5, 5, 5, 5, 5, 5, 5, 5, 5, 5, 5, 5, 5, 5, 5, 5, 5, 5, 5, 5, 5, 5, 5, 5, 5, 5, 5, 5, 5, 5, 5, 5, 5, 5, 5, 5, 5,

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Hey, JT, is this not medical, not emergency, on the train, 1 1 1 1 1 1 1 1 1 1 1 1 1 1 1 1 1 1 1 1 1 1 1 1 1 1 1 1 1 1 1 1 1 1 1 1 1 1 1 1 1 1 1 1 1 1 1 1 1 1 1 1 1 1 1 1 1 1 1 1 1 1 1 1 1 1 1 1 1 1 1 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1 1 1 1 1 1 1

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Rescue 1, Medic 26, just in automatic emergency. 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

Sentinel 64, respond on a merger with engine 63, Sentinel, Sentinel Medical, 1733, give it 5, so third, ready to proceed, Newmark, engine 64, select 10, 3, 2, 6, 6, 6, 6, 6, 6, 6, 6, 6, 6, 6, 6, 6, 6, 6, 6, 6, 6, 6, 6, 6, 6, 6, 6, 6, 6, 6, 6, 6, 6, 6, 6, 6, 6, 6, 6, 6, 6, 6, 6, 6, 6, 6, 6, 6, 6, 6, 6, 6, 6, 6, 6, 6, 6, 6, 6, 6, 6, 6, 6, 6, 6, 6, 6, 6, 6, 6, 6, 6, 6, 6, 6, 6, 6, 6, 6, 6, 6, 6, 6, 6, 6, 6, 6, 6, 6, 6, 6, 6, 6, 6, 6, 6, 6, 6, 6, 6, 6, 6, 6, 6, 6, 6, 6, 6, 6, 6, 6, 6, 6, 6, 6, 6, 6, 6, 6, 6, 6,

Thank you.

recognize different teams, take person on a version of similar to have form and crush the fighting of those army. Vision anyone makes different teams, fire only one check. 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

Mission, I come out 3, respond on emergency for X91, 6 person, 97, looking at the line in court of the Derby. 613, 6 X3, 6 X3, 6 X3, 6 X3, 6 X3, 6 X3, 6 X3, 6 X3, 6 X3, 6 X3, 6 X3, 6 X3, 6 X3, 6 X3, 6 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
1: Was there a call on Daytona Beach, Horse?
0: Yes, we're trying to play 30 much each morning south of the beach. It's going to be engine 71, medic 78, and Central.
1: 3100 south of the beach?
0: Yes, sir. It was like just north of the terrace.
1: Cancel Port Orange, and you could show 77, attach my call.
0: I've shown you on vehicle maintenance, this is why I didn't play. I'll put you in the chemical.
1: Yep, 10-4. 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

Thank you.

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185 from Ohio's emergency at Moe's, 941 North Woodland, and delay approaching to Plymouth and Woodmont, engineer 2 BLS 239, second 6 7 6 7 7 7 7 7 7 7 7 7 7 7 7 7 7 7 7 7 7 7 7 7 7 7 7 7 7 7 7 7 7 7 7 7 7 7 7 7 7 7 7 7 7 7 7 7 7 7 7 7 7 7 7 7 7 7 7 7 7 7 7 7 7 7 7 7 7 7 7 7 7 7 7 7 7 7 7 7 7 7 7 7 7 7 7 7 7 7 7 7 7 7 7 7 7 7 7 7 7 7 7 7 7 7 7 7 7 7 7 7 7 7 7 7 7 7 7 7 7 7 7 7 7 7 7 7 7 7 7 7 7 7 7 7 7 7 7 7 7 7 7 7 7 7 7 7 7 7 7 7 7 7 7 7 7 7 7 7 7 7 7 7 7 7 7 7 7 7 7 7 7 7 7 7 7

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1051 Citizen Assist Non-Medical Records Services, 2818 South Oceano Court in New Smyrna, Cross Street, North Oceano Court, 1051, Bullside Green, Tele 2306.

Flight 74, Medic 50, cardiac arrest emergency, 434 Lunenbauer Lane, alert. 434 Lunenbauer Lane, building 1, apartment 308, it's a murder car, Cheetah, the CG, Casella, Flight 74, Medic 50, Flight 93, Flight 63.

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0: 231, can you show us on a still alarm at EYR at Spring Garden and Taylor's? 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

Emergency, 35, 10, 9, 9, emergency, 2, 2, 2, 2, 2, 2, 2, 2, 2, 2, 2, 2, 2, 2, 2, 2, 2, 2, 2, 2, 2, 2, 2, 2, 2, 2, 2, 2, 2, 2, 2, 2, 2, 2, 2, 2, 2, 2, 2, 2, 2, 2, 2, 2, 2, 2, 2, 2, 2, 2, 2, 2, 2, 2, 2, 2, 2, 2, 2, 2, 2, 2, 2, 2, 2, 2, 2, 2, 2, 2, 2, 2, 2, 2, 2, 2, 2, 2, 2, 2, 2, 2, 2, 2, 2, 2, 2, 2, 2, 2, 2, 2, 2, 2, 2, 2, 2, 2, 2, 2, 2, 2, 2, 2, 2, 2, 2, 2, 2, 2, 2, 2, 2, 2, 2, 2, 2, 2, 2,

10-6, 9217, Dick Richman, 1117 Clearwater Road in Daytona, crossing to Oakwood Avenue, Midway Boulevard, 10-6, 9217, Floyd Street, 7023.

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0: Yeah.

71, 973, breathing problems, emergency, 4197, New Haven, 4, Port Orange, crossing the Broken Street, including for triple, 71, 973, flight tech 3, 2, 0, 1, 3.

County 78, headache, emergency, person driven by Plumbing Avenue, Unit 201, Harmon, according to Jeremy and Tom, 911, Medicare 78, Flight Tech 3, 201,

basic statement, due to fall emergency, you should either keep on playing to stop breathing out of the apartment for a 3 problem. It's really a question of time for a re-reaching, you can see a medical condition like that, please, when they want to.

1551, 961, call at Westwood Pendleton Rehab, 1851 Alpine Boulevard, apartment 119B, Bravo, Strokona, breakfast apartment, Boulevard, and Peace Drive, 1551, 1551, 1551, 1551, 1551, 1551, 1551, 1551, 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

Clutter, 81 Medic 232. Freezing closes at 436 North McDonald Avenue, apartment 1304 in the land. Subject is East Michigan Avenue, East Arizona Avenue. Clutter, 81 Medic 232, 2 Clutter, 3, 7 at 225.

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And the Zenon Flash Test 7 10 up 49.

As a 13 Medicaid student, the person at OSU Nursing Home 27 North Atlantic Avenue, apartment 1736A, is an Alpha. She's going to be crossing the taxi drive in North Atlantic Avenue. And a 13 Medicaid student, 1753, time out 37.

Kansas City, QBL 369, Lane Foster Avenue, or City, Kansas City, Street, West Street Avenue, Kansas City, QBL 369, West Country, 9 out 51.

10 Avenue, 10 Avenue, 10 Avenue, 10 Avenue, 10 Avenue, 10 Avenue, 10 Avenue, 10 Avenue, 10 Avenue, 10 Avenue, 10 Avenue, 10 Avenue, 10 Avenue, 10 Avenue, 10 Avenue, 10 Avenue, 10 Avenue, 10 Avenue, 10 Avenue, 10 Avenue, 10 Avenue, 10 Avenue, 10 Avenue, 10 Avenue, 10 Avenue, 10 Avenue, 10 Avenue, 10 Avenue, 10 Avenue, 10 Avenue, 10 Avenue, 10 Avenue, 10 Avenue, 10 Avenue, 10 Avenue, 10 Avenue, 10 Avenue, 10 Avenue, 10 Avenue, 10 Avenue, 10 Avenue, 10 Avenue, 10 Avenue, 10 Avenue, 10 Avenue, 10 Avenue, 10 Avenue, 10

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This is the same medic that you test pain in a two branch here in Myrtle Beach. 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

in 10 minutes to unconscious at Avery here over Sally Street, South Carolina. Dr. Zeno's nominee is over in Foley Avenue. And this is 2 minutes to 2 Select Country. 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

Fire 81, fire alarm. Wind hall 216 University Avenue. Pressure to Burt Fish, Amelia. Fire 81, suspect 7, down at 631.

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0: ALS 152, still nursing, still hitting on emergent. 3875 is Yorktown Boulevard, pressure of Bourbon and Dunn Lawton. ALS 152, flight check for E, timeout, 730.
1: Ladder 83, special, we take my call, please, if it's 83, they're aware.
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21-21, reading from the merchant. 932 Pelican Bay Drive, pressure to Mallard and Sodom and Piper. 6-6-9-1-21, let's have to read. 7-7-3-3.

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Paramedic 110, still nursing emergent. 878 on Watt Avenue, 309. 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

581 Medic 134. Suicide attempt. Elio is not on scene yet. 436 North McDonald Avenue. 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Quick time for 918.

0: behind. We watched it, Green River and Green Palm. Green River, Green Palm. And then the Tribulus 129, the Tactic 10-9, please. I'm sorry, well, I can't repeat.
1: 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You got your detail at 675 Grand Plaza Drive.
0: Coming.

I-42, they lost 139. Where are you, accident? Minnesota and Kepler. Minnesota and Kepler. I-42, they lost 139, so like, taxi, time out, 943.

about 23, but it could be altered mental. This is Romeo. 117 State Bay Avenue, Park Street, of Clubhouse, and Hollywood. Squad 23, Mike 50. 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

0: 151 Central. Yes, I've seen Squad 23 is running a call on Sweet Bay. But they're, that's our first dude. I'm not sure where they're located at.
1: Per cap, they were showing closer. Did you want to call instead?
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And then 50 KMI 52, contact rate, head on 946.

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1057, this is 257, time on the report, highway, Washington, Port Engineer, 1057, flight 53, time off 350.

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0: Engine 61's call seems to be right around the corner from us at the station. Are we not going to be closer?
1: Pass for you, Lucille. Sorry, can I just do this before you? We're on TAC 3.
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Greentail, I'm at 131. I'm contacting for his Deanna's apartment, 101 North. Correction, 101 East New Hampshire Avenue, unit 23, Chief Officer in. Flash out South Maria Avenue, and today, I'm at 131, select pack 3, 760.

Identified as GSI Thomas C. San Luis Camp Road, Dyson, Dodge, Atlantis. 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

Columbia 52, Highway 52, Centralia, leaving Esther Park, 501 Esther Street, Cross Street, Atlantic, 152, Medic 52, Select Factory, 10 miles, 10:22.

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0: 1071 from the seizure emergent, Stanaville, 3799 South Atlantic Avenue, room 206. Arterio Silas and Amelia, 1071 medic 78, quick factory, time off in 27.
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Vehicle accident. New Smyrna High School. 1015 10th Street. Possibly in Fort Collins 15. 51 at 73. Attack 6, timeout at 1033.

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Seizure emergent, 2312, Juniper Drive, crossroad 22nd and 24th. And 57, that is 55. 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

27, medic 121. This LEO is diabetic problem at Valor 129 Valor Boulevard, Rescue Mason and Williamson. 27, medic 121, flight 53, time out 1108.

555 ELS 129. That person on was at 305 Casa Grande. 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

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Forest and Clara. Forest and Clara. RA1 BLF 139. Attack 30 timeout 114.

Kinsman 41, Medic 44, Walter Mitchell, 3175 Green Avenue, from Street of Stone, San Diego. Kinsman 41, Medic 44, contact the region, 120.

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This one or 81. Boris and Clara. Boris and Clara. QRV 382 is like back 3, time out 11:24.

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Cycle alarm, 439 East Ridge Avenue, Front Street of Arlington and Garfield. Fire 83, Bailiff 149, 10-3, timeout, 11-30.

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Canada 14, VLS 152. Leaving 401 Auburn Drive, apartment 7, cross street of Oleander, Canada 14, VLS 152. Left tank 3, timeout 1135.

0: 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I'm just going to be saying by you, I was calling before.
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There's an OBL from 14, Terminal Emergency, Central Minor Apartments, 136 Fairview Avenue, apartment 111. 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

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Last unit was still on. This is Chief 81. We're going to need a transport unit for a fall non-emergency to Industrial Drive in DeLand. We're on Industrial. You have them come to Industrial Drive and I-10. We can meet them out there.

the W's. Are you muted as well, or just transport? Just transport unit at this time. Copy, just look back 3.

Originally on my home from here in Marshall, I'm at the side of 3750 Page Street across the... Is it on my home by 3750 Page Street? 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

here to Rumsburg, San Diego, Washington, Pacific, Pacific, Pacific, Pacific, Pacific, Pacific, Pacific, Pacific, Pacific, Pacific, Pacific, Pacific, Pacific, Pacific, Pacific, Pacific, Pacific, 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

Coast 11, 3 have 3 10 8 alpha. Was over to Indiana. 10 4 11, 3 have up.

Penguins are keying to squad 13 on scene. All three qualifier path, approximately 13 passing circle. Penguin 13 is 3 now. That's next.

Fields 119 off the Rogers, working on emergency. 1150 right there on the drive across the West Side. Fields 119, Smith Tech 3, get off the void.

do Medical Flight 4 over Shielding Michael's Lettuce, Boardwalking and Suites, 301 South Atlantic Avenue, across the side of the end, Davis Street. 1-2 Medical Flight 4 is with Deck 3, now for closing.

essentially on vehicle 19, General Michael Oliver, Chief, Company of the Port Orange, 4090 Richwood Avenue, across Dunlop Avenue, Church Street. 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

Yeah, we're in an engine now. I think it might have got dispatched to the water 21. 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

Hey, listen for the Ferrari transport number, say 1321 Herbert Street, unit 219, perhaps a holding unit circle and number drive. Hey, listen for the Smith Tag 3 Del, 6. Ladder 42, Central. 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

Sanchez on 15, minute 141, childbirth emergency, person of shelter, 3889 West Side Street. Press 7, New York, Bridge, Bridge, 15, minute 141, next 3, Delta, 7.

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North Power, across the Lower Street, Public Boulevard. And 32, BLS 143, Select 3, South 59. Mentioned 15 central responding to a night call, pardon. 15, 59.

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You're here from the emergency 100 Winters Drive, unit 204, across the way, 1st Avenue, Dead End. 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

Three dump, 3 dump, 3 dump, 3 dump, 3 dump, 3 dump, 3 dump, 3 dump, 3 dump, 3 dump, 3 dump, 3 dump, 3 dump, 3 dump, 3 dump, 3 dump, 3 dump, 3 dump, 3 dump, 3 dump, 3 dump, 3 dump, 3 dump, 3 dump, 3 dump, 3 dump, 3 dump, 3 dump, 3 dump, 3 dump, 3 dump, 3 dump, 3 dump, 3 dump, 3 dump, 3 dump, 3 dump, 3 dump, 3 dump, 3 dump, 3 dump, 3 dump, 3 dump, 3 dump, 3 dump, 3 dump, 3 dump, 3 dump, 3 dump, 3 dump, 3 dump, 3 dump, 3 dump, 3 dump, 3 dump, 3 dump, 3 dump, 3 dump, 3 dump, 3 dump, 3 dump, 3 dump, 3 dump,

0: 113, Indian Airborne at 113. Vehicle fire somehow involves area the 270 southbound 995. Crescent Hub Airport Road, the 271 turnaround. Continuing 2, Squad 13, Engine Eddie Warman, 113, Select Tech 7, head off, 13.7.
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I do work in Milton Metal Fetish, 23 Charles Street, on the Millie Street, dead end. And you're going to do something. Three, not three, you're

251 Elk Camp Boulevard, transport. ED51 Elk Camp Boulevard, unit 303B, Bravo, request of Thomas Boulevard, Indian Drive. 651, contact 3 now, 55.

Seals will have to do give our transport on emergency 1920 Mission Avenue, Unit 151A Alpha. 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Seals will have to use the next 3 top 30 feet.

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24-0, Visual 36, emergency out from Methodist, 2100 East New York Avenue. There's a South Kepler Road in Lakeland, Mass. Drive. 24-0, Visual 36, 3 jump, 7.

Interview number 10 Fleming Avenue, Westville, 1 Central Boulevard, FC. Interview number 10 Fleming Avenue, Westville, 1 Central Boulevard, FC. Interview number 10 Fleming Avenue, Westville, 1 Central Boulevard, FC. Interview number 10 Fleming Avenue, Westville, 1 Central Boulevard, FC.

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VJ4, VLS 109, 3 Delta, 3 Delta.

prior one that was recovered, so the it's supposed to be one North Kansas Avenue. That's a Michigan Avenue in East Arizona Avenue. Prior to one that was recovered, so three came up.

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Enjoy 1 minute 112, 3 down, 7.

Engine number 23, environmental emergency, passing 09 Sharp Boulevard, crossing San Mar Lane, 133. Engine 7, 73, 26, 3, off, 301.

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24-6 is Houston Palmer, same 292, Lane 3, Circle, across the Boulevard. 24-6 is left attack, 3, get off, 1405.

1 medical 33, Cecilia on the scene. 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Engineer 1 medical 33, 6 3 down off 6.

Injury Medical 1-2, leading occupied emergency 277 Warwick Avenue, also North Elm Street and Andrew Street. 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

9:33 or something, 14, cardiac problems, emergency, 3110 Ocean Shore Boulevard, Eastbound 12, across the Epic Ridden Drive, $10 Drive, 9:33, 3, 11.

Engine Exhibit 134, Merchill, that is 721 Charles Avenue, across Francis Street and Flora Street. Engine Exhibit 134, Merchill, 3 now, 1411.

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Engine has reached an assessment emergency. One John Anderson Drive, Unit 213, crossing East Carter Boulevard, North Lane. Engine has reached deck 3 down, 3-4.

Massachusetts. This is a Cessna emergency, 1015th Street, Unit 505, across Linda Avenue and Hammond Drive. And that's Houston with Tech 3, John. 3-4.

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Told the two Hemingway Drive, approaching the Black Downs Chester Drive, 61 West Pack 7, 10 up 14.

Medical 124, cardiac arrest with the surgeon in. 759 South Atlantic, currently the bench in the middle of the South, suspect 3, engine 81.

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Flight Pack 3, Letter 81, 1-136, Flight Pack 3, time out 14 seconds.

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Is there a NBA New York Kempler? Is there another one at Kempler North?

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not 11, but at 111, George Childbirth, called the late Pine Ridge Drive. So, Jeff Marsh Street, 13th Street. Not 11, at 111, Smith Tech 3 now.

teenagers haven't met him many times. He works shelter on the side of Crystal 101 South River Avenue, across West Park Avenue, and Pine Wood Street. Teenagers haven't met him many times. Three down, going out.

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Hudson, Steve, 36, like Tech 3, help. 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

Letter, you want me to put 33 Fall, 612 West Indiana Avenue, across the North Thornton Avenue, and a dead end. Letter, you want me to put 33 West Indiana Avenue, across the North Thornton Avenue, and a dead end.

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QRV 381 is within 75 on scene, fall, Fort Ord Library, 1000 Dodge, Eastern Air Circle, at the City Center Parkway and City Center Boulevard. QRV 381 is in Tag 3 now, you're back.

Coral Reef and continuing reading from emergency 110 Cypress Woods, course, given 11 feet early. Press out perimeter gravity dead end. Engine 34, maybe 2 slick 10 3 now. 46.

Yeah, Dreamer 140 over to DC years, 240 Willow Place, across the top of the street and Railroad Street. Engine 93, 140, switch back 3 knots, no brake.

Frenchy 7 BLS 114, non-emergency medical alarm. Clyde Morris Clubhouse, 1381 North Clyde Morris Boulevard, across Cornerstone Boulevard in Alvis. Frenchy 7 BLS 114, Tac 3, Alvis, New York.

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0: That's affirmative. You can go to show South Main. It's a lot next to 520 Main Street. It's just a small burn pile. We're going to go ahead and handle it.
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Emergency breathing problems. 375 Lancaster Avenue. That's Bernie Street and 1 Springs Avenue. Mickey 7120, Cecilia 3 Delta.

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Engine 81, medic 141, swing deck 3 now.

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Orbit at the Pines, 103 Clemens Boulevard, Unit 135. That's a self-reporting trailer crossing the strip. NJ 19-121, 3 tops.

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Engine 52, minute 52, Lightburg 44, select tack 3, dot 1568.

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Engine 21 responded with left guard 44, left guard 42, drowning 4031 South Beach, west of Ohio Boulevard and 81st Avenue. Engine 21, Swift Tech 3 down, 18.

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President of Kingsbridge Crossing Drive, South Wilson Road. Fire 11, 3 down, 1619.

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Thank you very much.

0: Hellman 4, on emergency medical 50, Hanover 4, pressure to downing draw, swipe pack 3, engine 73, BLS Hellman 4, swipe pack 3, and about 1641.
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just a short little one. 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
0: 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Good to go.
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And 4-1-3-6, left deck 3 knots, 2 minutes.

Christian's MBLS 119, non-emergency medical alarm, 1381 Northwest Coast Boulevard, unit 1915. President of Personal Boulevard, Nova Circle, 57 Gable, 1923 now.

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Kinja 94 Medic, 13, put traffic on 1842.

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Caution of Viola Avenue, 10th Street, Ladder 11, DLS 149, contact number 1850.

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Small emergency. 1101 Park Hill Boulevard, cross street of Veterans Memorial Parkway, so far smooth. Engine 57, CLS 149. Traffic from 9 to 5.

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Breathing from emergency. College Arms Tower 101 West Mary Avenue. Crossing to South Mary Avenue. East Ridge Avenue. Ladder 81 Medic 2 30. Flight Tactics 7 9 2 8.

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9, 9, 9, 9, 9, 9, 9, 9, 9, 9, 9, 9, 9, 9, 9, 9, 9, 9, 9, 9, 9, 9, 9, 9, 9, 9, 9, 9, 9, 9, 9, 9, 9, 9, 9, 9, 9, 9, 9, 9, 9, 9, 9, 9, 9, 9, 9, 9, 9, 9, 9, 9, 9, 9, 9, 9, 9, 9, 9, 9, 9, 9, 9, 9, 9, 9, 9, 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

0: They just made contact with the RP. She stated she did not want fire. She only wanted an ambulance. 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So we are going to be available at service. She's going to be out front waiting for evac.
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0: 1-800-481-0149, not emergent, 430 South Florida Avenue, traffic is West Highland Avenue, West Seaford Avenue, 1-800-481-0149, suspect is an IQ.
1: Go ahead.
0: SSC is trying to reach you. 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

assistance heavy gun support 77. Plus it says non-emergency, public condos, 3 Ocean 1 Boulevard, room 2B6, cross street, a circle, Ocean Circle, and just put it down to the traffic coming.

0: Guard 35 to Central. 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